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0: What's that, 313? 69,
1: go ahead.
0: PU 1021 dispatch.
1: 4.
0: 1911.

0: 372.
1: 218, which shot 1044?
2: 218-44.
1: 84-146, eastbound, Kansas 427, Robert Nora, John.
2: 218-1044-54-146, eastbound. Have a driving complaint of a white GMC. Pulled out of the brewery. The RP's behind them. Passing Freddy's now, westbound. Cannot maintain lane.
0: 10-4.
2: 20 to negative 2019 Genesis. B-boy out of Wichita, firing 3-2027-1912.
3: 372, have additional 289. Paul Lincoln Williams, the 28. Switch to 2.

0: 372 dispatch. Do they have an update on our location?
1: Negative. We're no longer 1025.
0: 10-4. I'm at 10th and Harrison, and don't see any vehicles matching that description all the way down to Washington.
1: Yeah.

0: 372 Dispatch, did you previously advise us they were by Freddy's?
1: Can I?
0: Did you previously advise that they were by Freddy's?
1: Yes, 10-4. They were passing Freddy's westbound on 10th. They pulled out from the brewery.
0: 10-4.

0: 372 dispatch. I was 1077 with that vehicle from Harrison down to K96 and back. I'll be 1024.
1: Hammer.

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0: 1-5-7.
1: West Holly 44, southbound 281. At the 97, Kansas 729, Robert X-Ray Sam. It's on a silver Ram pickup.
0: 1-5-7-10-44, 2197 south, 28th Megalona 2022, gray Ram 1500, last W. William. Correction, last of in Nora, out of Great Bend, expiring November 26th at 1927.

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0: 1806 to 1802. 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
1: 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And 4, 2018 and 2022.
0: 10-4. I'm at Highway 196 and 30th Street, and I got a blown tire.
1: 10-4, I'll send along your way. Ten four 1951.

Dispatch 340. Had a dogfight occur at 4th and Maple. 4th and Maple are peace currently at 1118 8th Street. 111 8th Street. We'll be contacting Animal Control now.

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0: 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On 56 on the 139, 20th Kansas, 520, Robert Mary John, white Nissan Maxima, unknown occupants.
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0: 1806 to 1802. We're shut in down here. Ready to go?
1: Copy. We're going to finish getting the air out, and we'll be moving water. This one's good.

0: 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Fifty-four, 177, westbound with Oklahoma, Robert Boy Mary, 765.
1: Leave the pressure off the monitor, please.
2: Copy that.
3: 218, 1044, 54, 177, westbound.

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0: 7344.
1: Southwest 60 Ave, Southwest 30 Road, 28 Kansas. It's going to be a 60 day. Edward 242601. Should return back on a Honda Sonata. One occupant.
0: 60 day. Edward 242601, single 30.

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0: 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I'm getting flagged down by individual.
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1: Two 18 Charlotte 44.
0: 54 at 186 eastbound Kansas 632-5 out of Lincoln Union.
1: 218-1044-54 eastbound 186. 28 negative 2002 Pontiac SCM out of Wichita Firington 2026 2034.

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0: We'll be en route to the 2300 block of railroad for a report of a homeless man with an injury to his leg.
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0: That's a negative at this time. We'll advise if we need him.
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1: 218-44.
0: 54-186, eastbound with Texas Young, George, and Nora, 1300, it's on my Jeep.
1: 218-1044, 54-186, eastbound.

0: 7144. Wichita Union Service under K254th at 14 eastbound. 254th at 14 eastbound. It's a pickup stalled on the right shoulder with no lights on.
1: 56 and the 219, 20th Kansas, 8569, Adam John Sam, in the blue van under occupants.
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1: Signal 30, 12 at 26 on a 20, 22, grade 4, that's 150.
0: 10-4, that's going to be it. I'll be tonight.
1: 10-4.

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1: 371.
2: 318.
0: Possibly have a rolling domestic leaving 2300 block of Washington, southbound on Washington, 28606, Sam Adam Edward. Haven't ran it yet, Sam. It's going to be on a 1995 Lexus.
2: Depending on your description.
0: It's going to be a 1995 Lexus LS. It's going to be a white male and a female. It was physical. Out of Phillips 66. I have a return on 2.

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1: 318, can I?
0: At 12th in Washington.
1: Tamper.
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1253 affirmative.

0: 1944, the front of Foley equipment with a tractor trailer combination. 28 on the trailer, unknown state, Union 1879596. It's a trailer tag. Maybe out of South Dakota.
1: 10-4 tag, signal 30.
0: It's got an Alaska tag on the back, too. 28 from the Alaska one is 9123 Sam Union.
1: And for that tag is also signal 30.

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0: Everything's code 4. Both male and female subject advised. It was verbal. Can you show what you was 10-24?
1: 10-4-21-18.

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0: 1044, in front of Foley Cat Equipment, Kansas 5286. Adam Frank Nora, scrap on a maroon Dodge truck in an office.
1: Five two eight six Adam Frank Nora, signal 30.
0: Ten 4. Final stop's gonna be at FedEx on East End.
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0: 10-3.
1: 10-3, we have a driving complaint not yet quite in our county, east of Ellenwood, coming in on 56 Highway from Rice County. They're advising it is a truck that continues to tailgate them since they left Chase. It comes up and refuses to pass and then backs off. RP's going to be in a white Chevy Blazer. They can just say it's a big truck behind them. They're not yet at the county line.
0: 7-3, 10-4, I'm west side, 7-1's east side.
1: Sorry, I have that backwards in here. I'll switch around.
0: Make sure Ellenwood's 10-4. We'll be there before I am.
1: Dispatch, 154.
0: 154, I'm 10-4 direct. I'm stuck on the south side because of the train.
1: Dispatch 154 and 71 also updated information. RP is now advising me she's actually passing the curves at this time in Ellenwood coming into the city.
0: So

0: correction, she saw you were in the black pickup. Doesn't have a further description on the truck yet.
1: Some 10-4, it was a semi-truck behind her.

0: fat one.
1: 153 says the truck has now gone through the city limits, now out the county. My RP is advising that it was like a yellow box truck, and it's still westbound on 56, city limits at all.
0: 10-4.

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T-44 will be 10th and Heiser, Kansas 28, 8811, Adam John Victor, spec on maroon Dodge truck, under an option.

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1: The RP is going to be in a white Chevy Blazer. That box truck is in front of them at this time.

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0: So, I'm 44. Eagle Tire, 10th and Main, 20s Kansas, 1861, Adam King Boy, Blue Chevy Colorado, what occupant?
1: 1861, Adam King Boy, signal 3.

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0: The principal at Elmwood High School on 1021 advising that there's a smoke alarm going off at school. She just wanted us to be aware of it. She is aware of it.
1: 10-4.
0: One 4, we're going to transfer the principal over to you.
1: 10-4.

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0: Devil.
1: One's going to be like brown, possibly boxer mix. I don't know what this other one is. It's got a pink harness on it. 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
0: Okay, 4.

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1: 158.
0: And 24.
1: At 2330.
0: 7-1 dispatch. Can you contact animal control? Your dogs are end up getting hit.
1: So anyone standby for public service?

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1: 218.
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1: 2355.

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1: 371.
0: 371, have check welfare, 811 Grant, number 325. RP is refused, would like to have the welfare of a baby checked, advising they heard a loud thud and then a baby crying.
1: 10 4.

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1: 10-7.
0: At 2 minutes.
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0: 158.
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0: 742.
1: Three seventy-one.
0: Everything code 4. You can show me 24.
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0: Casey's 1315 10th Street. Casey's, have an audible burglar alarm showing back door. No contact. Maintain line 3.

0: Great, but Amesters find at 800 Pine Place. 800 Pine Place. Of an elderly female outside who has fallen on the east side of the porch. Still on the ground, conscious and breathing. Neighbor out with her at this time. Handle and fire one. Time out, 45 minutes.
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0: 7-3-10-4-10. Dispatch
2: 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We're not responding as needed.

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0: 73, is that?
1: This is 1253. Be advised, animal control will also be en route. 73.
0: That's affirmative. Thank you. Information only. I've got the deer here. He's on Main Street. Just went into some trees. He's living pretty good. I'm going to see if I can find him.
1: 10-4. You advise on Main Street?
2: That's 10-4. Main Street in Dundee. 10-4.
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0: I'm 1023 at this address. Looks like the dogs are going to be vicious. If you can notify Animal Control, see if they can exit.
1: Yes, 10-4-10-8 is on the phone now, requesting her to exit right now.
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2: 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Descent checking city units
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1: 318.
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0: Good advice, 71. So one, have two separate calls for cows out. We're not certain if it's not the same call. The first was saying 120 Avenue, Northeast 120 Avenue, Northeast 60 Road, 120 and 60. The other one was saying Northeast 110 Avenue and Northeast 50 Road. The one at 110 and 50 advising it's a big black bull and a black cow about halfway, Christian, right in the middle of the roadway. The other on 120 and 60 is just saying just south of the hunting lodge, two cows. So that one was kind of unsure.
1: Okay.

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0: Made contact with Fauna, reference 110 Avenue and 50 Road. She advised she'll have somebody en route to check it out and will be calling us back.
1: I-71.

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1: 10-4.

0: 7-1 on this patch.
1: 71.
0: I located the cows and got them away from the roadway. They belong in the 500 block of Northeast 110 Ave on the west side. They're currently south of the field that they belong in. Nobody's coming out here to move them. I'll be 1024.
1: 10-4.

0: 5-4, which door?
1: Which hall, 504?
0: The
1: 10-port, 553.
2: 516, which door?
1: Which hall, 516?
2: 10-8, 2-4, and 5.
1: At 553.
0: 245, sir.
1: 245.
0: Okay.
1: At 553.

0: 105,
1: which all service runner?
0: 275.
1: Ten 22, they're pulling back out in traffic.
0: 105, go ahead.
2: Yeah, I'm 10:42.
0: Denver 5:59.

0: 524, what's your?
1: 524.
0: Yeah, I'll be around at the troop, Jim.
1: Tower 600.
2: 295, which time?
1: 295.
2: 28.
1: 0600.

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1: 300.
0: 10-8.
1: 602.

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1: 275.
0: Southbound, I-135. About mile post 37. Right at 37. Kansas 856, Nora, Tom, Charles. It's a red Chevy truck, RCR GMC.
1: 275-44, 135-37, southbound, 608.

0: 27527 left is D. David showing valve trials expiring 2027. Correct one says negative.
1: Okay, one.
0: 611.

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0: U-281 at the 10 with Oklahoma, Lincoln, William, Tom, 788.
1: U-281 at the 10. 28-2005 GMC. Expiring April 27, Leslie Charles out of Alva, 616.

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1: 161.
0: E281 at the 15. Yeah, truck tracks to my trailer. Trailer's Oklahoma 8 Charles 3 723.
1: 161 44 281 15 Oklahoma 28 630.

0: off for, so I'll put 27 in the call. Can you also check that tag and see if I've been out with it before?
1: 10-4.

0: 427 valid negative. Lincoln out of Conway Springs, expiring December 2029. Looks like you are out with the vehicle March 18th this year. And they were cited for window tint and speed 81 and a 55.
1: Well, at least he slowed down a little bit, but he still hasn't taken the window tint seriously yet.
0: Denver 632.

0: Mile 4, it's called 44.
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0: First and Walnut in Douglas of Kansas, 7093, Adam King Charles.
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1: 427?
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1: 10-4-7-0-7.

0: about 4, so I'll put 27 in that call. 24.
1: 24, 707.

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1: 73.
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0: 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I named a verse in there if you could check it.
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0: Before a couple of letters were switched around in the last name. It's showing a farm permit, last W, William, address out of Rock, expiring March 2031. I put the whole one in the call.
1: Oh, thank you.
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0: I'll be 10-6 here for a little bit. Eagle Tower, vehicle me.
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1: 3:48.
0: Today, troop, and that's your troop B, boy.
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2: 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Offender check.
1: 504-44 is 77 at the 25, Kansas, 28, 812.

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0: 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Looks like it's on a Chrysler 200.
1: Seven valid negative through the end of this month on the silver 2013 Chrysler 200 J. John out of Colorado Springs.
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0: 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Have a 68-year-old male experiencing chest pain, is conscious and breathing. 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
0: I-135 at the 19 northbound Kansas 8107 Adam John Union, be on a white pickup.
1: 77-44, 135, 19 north, 933. Q84.

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1: 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Raven EMS Station 2, respond 1601 Cherry Lane, 1601 Cherry Lane. Have a female who's fallen in the garage, no injuries. Garage is facing the south. It's going to be an elderly female. Timeout 936.
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0: 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She is not injured, just needing assistance up.
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0: 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East 2nd Street in Worthington, so.
1: Twelve 53 dispatch.
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trying, you know, it's informational, like they're changing out a switch or something down in dispatch, so you may lose your CAD, or it might just be us. Info only. We'll let you know when we're back in 10 or 4 hours.

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1: 161.
0: U-160 of the 239, truck character semi-trailer. Trailer's Iowa, Lincoln Robert 0177.
1: U-161 for the quarter, U-160-239. We don't have any CAD or that work in dispatch at the moment. 1023.
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0: 69.
2: Have a request for check welfare, 323 Marla Street, 323 Marla, apartment 1. RPN's advising the male in his 60s, unknown medical history, wears a colostomy bag. His package has been on the porch for a couple of days. Meet me on 16 for more.
3: 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If I didn't already advise, I'm 1024.
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0: Subject's on the floor.
1: 10-4, would you like us to roll EMS?
0: Stand by. We'll let you know if we'll need them.
1: 10-4.

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0: 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It's on a white pickup truck.
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Dispatch 340. 340. Three forty 701 Fry, 701 Fry, have a 911 open line, attempting to call back now. No distress.

0: That's right, 340.
1: 340.
0: Make contact. RP advisor was accidental dial. He's at Acme Scrap working. It was in his pocket.

pushed out the units information from Turnpike as they received multiple calls about an erratic driver. I-35 north from the 62. It's going to be a white Chevy passenger car, unable to maintain lane. Have a temporary 28 displayed. Advise that traffic is backing up. Vehicles are not wanting to pass due to the swerving. Their closest unit is in Emporia.

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0: 372, 1514, K96. We have an RP requesting that you check some couple of young ladies in the area sitting there. She's worried about their welfare, that they may get hit or something.
1: 10-4.
0: Additional information. They'll be in the back alley and then have a stroller with them.
1: 10-4.

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0: It's 1027 with anyone matching that description. In the back alley, I was informed that they were south by the road and might have left from there.
1: Cancel.

0: 372 dispatch. I am 1077 within one matching that description from in front of the cemetery to West Broadway, or Broadway west of K96. I'll be
1: 372, 10-4.

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0: Can you start me a card? I'll be out at Great Bend at KU Med. I'm going to be an outside agency assist for the Stafford County Sheriff's Office.

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0: Dispatch 340, information only. Received a report just south of Little Panthers Preschool in the alleyway south of the preschool there. There's some power lines that are hanging real low, swinging in the wind. There's no sparking or arcing at this time. I'm contacting Wheatland.
1: 10-4. 87, dispatch.
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1: I'll be 1023, CJ, 1 belt, 1015, female, ending mileage 213045.
0: 10372, Burger King, 3929 10th, 392 9 10th, of a found property, RP, is there to be contacted reference, finding a wallet.
2: 10-4.

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1: 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Thank you for that.

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0: 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She will be calling back in when she is available, hopefully in the next 5 to 10 minutes. Till then, 1024.

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0: 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Address per mapping, could hear a small child and laughing voices in the background. 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
0: Do you have any history?
1: Nothing significant on the address. Nothing but a follow-up on the phone number. 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
2: 157. 10-4, no distress, and it'll be 1024.
0: Quartz, I'll be 10-6, Pratt Patrol Office.
1: 10-4.
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1: 1422.

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1: Five oh four.
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1: 4234.

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0: Holding criminal damage at 1821 Van Buren, 1821 Van Buren.
1: Which one?
2: Seven four dispatch.
0: 784.
2: Can you assign me a case for an outside agency assist? I'll be 1024 for now.
0: 479, 479.
2: 10-4.

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0: 372.
1: Ten
0: 4. Three 372 dispatch, I'll be 1024 en route to the criminal damage.
1: 372, that's 10-4. Also, information, RP is advised when he called, he'd be there in about 10 minutes.
0: 10-4.

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1: Say, I'll say.

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I'll be 1025 with that vehicle. It's parked in the CBH parking lot.

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0: Wichita State Latinas, since 67-10-13. The National Weather Service in Wichita has issued a severe thunderstorm warning for southeastern Sedgwick County and northeastern Sumner County through 15:30 hours. At 14:53 hours, a severe thunderstorm is located near Mulvane, moving northeast at 35 miles per hour. Hazards include 60 miles per hour wind gusts. Wichita State concluding 10:54, 14:54.
1: Five four, so I'm out at Davis Moore.
2: 6-2 dispatch. We're 1077, both units be 1024.
3: Tampa.
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1: I'm out at Davis Moore picking up my patrol car.
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0: 6974. But I tried giving you 21. Didn't go through.

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0: 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I'm back in my home patrol vehicle.
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0: Has fire arrived on scene for that fire?
1: 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They're en route.
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0: I don't get Ellenwood Fire's channel. Because you inform me when they arrive and ask them if they need me.
1: 10-4.

0: Dispatch responding, Ellenwood Fire Units, per 1182, he's on scene, advising two brush trucks should get it. Also advised us to contact Midwest Energy since it's near two power poles.
1: Yes, affirmative.

0: Yes, Marshall 11-10.
1: 10.
0: Do you believe you're going to need law enforcement to respond as well?
2: Negative, dispatch. I think we can handle it. Thank you.
0: 10-4. Thank you. Dispatch 6-9, have a fire unit on scene advising to contact Midwest Energy. Believe it's near two power poles. Fire also advised law enforcement need not respond. You can 22.
1: Therefore, thank you.
0: 10-4, you're welcome.

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1: That's negative. You can stay there.
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I think if you take a driveway right there ahead of you and dive off into this field, you can come this way. That's the closest field entrance that we have.

0: 1110 dispatch, be on scene, have command. Could you contact Midwest Energy? We've got a blown line fuse here.
1: 1110-10-4, we have electric company on the phone now.
0: That's affirmative. Looks like it's going to a pump. It just looks like it has a blown line fuse.
1: Ten four, that's been relayed.

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The National Weather Service in Wichita has issued a severe thunderstorm warning for east central Sedgwick County and northwestern Butler County through 1600 hours.

0: 26, you can return if you can.
1: At 15:11 hours, a severe thunderstorm was located near McConnell Air Force Base or near Rose Hill, moving northeast at 35 miles per hour. Hazards include 60 miles per hour wind gusts and penny-sized hail. Wichita State concluding 10:64, 15:13.

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0: 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Reference 74 is outside of your seat assist.
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1: Which on 504 Road, 130th and Butler Road, 322.

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2: 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He's going to throw a fuse on this real quick. Just hang tight.
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0: 372-2337 Washington, Presto, 2337 Washington. RP's advising a white lifted Ford truck last seen southbound on Washington from Presto. RP advised the subject came in, was carded, possibly gave a fake 27.
1: 10-4.

Greetings, EMS Station 1, respond 436 Cedar Street, 436 Cedar Street, have an older female, heart surgery last year, unable to describe her symptoms, timeout 1532.

0: Dispatch 1210, 1253 RP advising she took 2 baby aspirin approximately 30 minutes ago.
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0: 2016 return, 1110 dispatch, terminating fan, Midwest Energy on the scene, turning over to Bopper.
1: Tower. 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
2: Yes.
0: RP advised he was going down a dirt road and went through the water in a 2017 Charger. Got stuck. We're going to call him a tow.
1: Ten four. Did he inform if an accident occurred?
0: 372, standby. Negative. Vehicle's just dead and stuck.
1: 10-4. Yeah, he's going to have a 41.
0: Ten four. Vehicle and driver valid 2-3.

0: Great Bunny EMS, Station 1, respond 159 North 281, 159 North 281, TNL Fireworks, received a medical alarm, no contact has been made, unknown patient information, timeout 1611.
1: So, if your dispatch be completed this time, responding to the next.
0: 10.

0: Dispatch 372.
1: 372?
0: 372, 912 in Buren, RP's it. Advising there's a black BMW parked too close to the stop sign facing the south, making it hazardous with light contacted.
1: 10-4.
0: Correction on the address. It'll be 19th Street in Van Buren, that intersection.
2: 8-0, Wichita 44.
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3: 316 traffic. 372, we're not too far away. We can take that.
1: 10-4, appreciate that.
2: E-77 northbound, 27, Washington 28. David 90526 Frank on a blue F-150.
0: Dispatch 10-4 direct.
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0: 105.
1: Shot 8044, E-77 27 westbound with Washington 28.
0: 10-4.
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10-4. Grief and EMS, Station 2, respond 1906 McKinley, 1906 McKinley. Have a 60-year-old male, previous hip surgery, possibly dislocated, timeout 1618.

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1: Reference that check vehicle in the 1300 block of Northwest 110. Brent's is going to give that individual a call, see how the roads are before he determines whether he's able to respond or not.
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2: 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Do you want to come for a lift assist?
1: 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Have a stove on fire with a pan of wax. 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
4: 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If you could have PD respond to assist 1252.
1: Dispatch 372. 10-4, we'll dispatch. RP now advising the fire is out. Still request fire to come check it out.
0: 372.
4: Affirmative.
5: 372, EMS requesting assistance for lift assist 1906 McKinley, 1906 McKinley.
6: 1214 responding to the fire.
1: 1215, 10-4.
0: 10-4.
7: 1215, same traffic. We're responding from the PD.
5: Tefer, dispatch 1252, LEO is en route to 1906 McKinley.
0: 284-44.
7: 10-4. 284. 12 responding to the fire.
5: Affirmative.
8: 281, Missouri Pacific, Kansas 2850, Adam Victor King.
7: 1252, dispatch, I'll be en route.
5: 1202, affirmative.
4: 13. Go to the call on McKinley if they're reporting the fire is out.
1: 284, what kind of vehicle is that on?
9: Ford Escape.
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1: 372.
0: Can you take unit to Kansas line?
2: RO is the driver, 1024.
3: 1024.
1: 372 traffic, 332. Can we do that after responding to the CMS assist?
0: I believe 1210 is going to the call on McKinley.
4: 1252 to dispatch. PD can cancel.
3: 1252, 10-4. Dispatch 372, 1252, just advised you can 1022. You don't need to respond to 1906 McKinley.
1: 10-4.
3: Dispatch 332.
0: 332.
3: 310-4 direct on the fire 2107-25th. The fire is now out.
2: 1215, I believe that was the EMS unit canceling PD.
0: 10-4, 1023.
1: 10-4.
3: 10-4.
5: Which is
1: 1202 dispatch. I'll be on scene on 25th. Got nothing showing. I'll be out investigating.
6: 348.
1: 372 traffic, 316. I'm taking my vehicle up to Kansas Land, or 332.
3: Tavern.
5: 10-8, troop. En route to troop E, Edward.
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0: 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Dispatch, you can go ahead and show 1215 on scene.

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0: 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So.
2: 10-4.
4: 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BLC is hard on.

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0: 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Everything appears code 4. We'll be 1024 for now. 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
0: 372, I have a check, welfare, 811 Grant, 811 Grant, RP, just wanted to check it on the child's well-being and would like contact via phone.
1: For.
0: It'll be apartment number 325.
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3: Shady 44, 18th and Main, Kansas 28. As well in 2002, Shady Monte Carlo, expiring 0327, negative 29, 1720.

0: 372 dispatch. Did the RP have any specific concerns?
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0: 10-4.
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2: 1625 Van Fleet. 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
2: Dispatch 6962, have a driving complaint. RP eastbound on 156, nearing Dundee, mapping showing her between the 197 and 198, advising there is a minivan riding very close to her bumper. Can't turn there. Going to collide.
3: Therefore, can you go ahead and notify PD?
2: RP advising the minivan is white. She's in a red SUV.
3: Last 10-4. Can you notify PD?
2: 10-4. Dispatch 332.
1: I
2: have a driving complaint. Currently eastbound on West 56. The 300 block. RP is advising a white van is tailgating her, riding very closely to her vehicle. Some other information.
1: Yeah, we're just holding.

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1: Three, 7-2 transfer now.
2: 7-4.
0: It'll be 7-2, 6-6, 7-2, 6-6, 17-33.

0: 2022.
1: 105 is about to say.
2: 10.
0: 1734.
3: Three, 7-2 dispatch. Code 4, 1024.
2: Ten four. 3-10-4, direct on the driving complaint.
3: 10-4.
2: 10-4, showing northbound on Patton from Railroad at this time. It's going to be a white van tailgating RP. The RP is in a maroon Trailblazer.
3: Ten four, responding from 10th Street in Harrison.
2: That's 10-4. She's advising the vehicle is no longer behind her at this time, still northbound on Patton.
3: 10-4.

0: 372 correction. She's northbound on Patton still from 10th.
1: Ten four.

0: currently westbound on Eisenhower now.
1: Send for, is the subject still following the RP?
2: Michelle 123, 44, right 25, 12 south, North Kansas 28.
0: That's negative. The RP just still sees the vehicle.
1: Send for.
2: Right, so 2013, GMC, Yukon, Xperia 0626, negative 29, 1737.
0: I believe the RP is no longer 1025 with the vehicle last seen east, correction westbound on Eisenhower from Patton.
1: Send for.
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1: Request for check welfare, 314 East 5th, 314 East 5th Street. Pawnee County Communications called us to advise she received a call from an RP requesting assistance. Stand by. Dispatch 154, apologies. Larned PD advised they received a call from an individual who stated they received multiple calls from an individual at that address in Ellenwood, which is like a check welfare, and to be contacted after.
2: 10-4.

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1: 154.
0: I saw 150 clear the house. We're 1077 so far.
1: 10-4.

0: 150 dispatch.
1: 150.
0: We're 1077 here. Her vehicle's missing. Does Pawnee County have a way to map that number where the pulse comes from?
1: Pawnee County advisee, we're on the phone with her at one point. She stated to Pawnee County that she was fine. She had told the other individual that she needed help. The other individual has a tracheotomy, so it was hard to understand her per Pawnee County dispatch.
0: Careful.

154 dispatch, I believe on 1025. Is that phone follow-up?

0: 450 dispatch. We made contact. She's code 4.
1: 10-4. I believe Pawnee County would like to be contacted.
0: 10-4.
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0: 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Have that mail subject 1021 code for a transfer to you.
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0: 10-4, going to be first to Jonathan.

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Great Banana, station one, respond 26058 26058. Have a 25-year-old female seizing at this time. Handle SR within 1833 hours.

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0: 23rd and Jackson. How about RP advising that there's violation of a PSA against Mail House? Still gathering information.
1: 10-4.
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0: 2900 Jefferson, apartment 2, 2900 Jefferson, apartment 2, have an RP 1021 advising she received threats from her daughter-in-law. Code 4 to transfer.
1: Give it 340.
0: 10-4, break dispatch 340, 10-4 direct.
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0: 154, 519 South Bismarck, apartment 16, 519 Bismarck, apartment 16. Repeat, first, Kaylin, requesting to speak with you. However, we lost connection on 1077 on callback. She wanted to speak with you via public service. I'll advise if I make connection. Would it be code 4 to transfer to you?
1: 10-4. Stand for.

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Ten four.

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0: 154 dispatch. RP is not requesting case numbers. She is requesting RDC numbers. She has advised her options. I'll contact her here in a little bit. You can go show me 1024.
1: 154,
0: 1024.
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0: 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Have an unruly fit Phoenix hairless cat that has been caught in a box, or he's requesting a response.
1: I'll be around.

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